0: Intensa.
1: Intensa FM. 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

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Yes, yes, it was me. I plead guilty.

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1: The sound of San Francisco. What a jam. Now, from the City of Love and Peace, we travel all the way to the East Coast. Please welcome, from deep in the heart of Harlem, Miss
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24/7. All day long, you can shine on me like a waterfall. Can just wash away all my troubles with your radio light. And I'll be there, just waiting for your love to wash me down.

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I'm seeing all over the place. Don't let nobody get your way. Tonight's your night, today's your day. African club, I'll steal you wrong. Say what? House music all night long. Say what? House music all night long. Say house music all night long.

0: I was supposed to go out there for like a semester of college, and I ended up never leaving. It's that energy on the dance floor that I think has, you know, helped house music completely thrive from there. There's definitely like the leftover hippie vibes from the 60s and 70s, I think. It's just a great place to go out. There's something going on every night of the week, and people there are fun. It's just, yeah, I love it.
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1: 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And it's just, yeah, I love it.
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4: 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Such an amazing producer. He conquered my heart with those beats that I'm playing on repeat in all my DJ sets. Okay, showtime. Craig Leo is in the house in a stereo.
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